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They're all men in young bodies.

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To all the kids who download this song for free, by any means. To all the kids short on loot but high on dreams. All the kids watching TV like yo, I wish that was me.

0: 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All the town is shaking along, vibration 80 miles around.
1: It's a music culture, it's a

Yeah, yeah, yeah, yeah, yeah, yeah, yeah, yeah, yeah, yeah, yeah, yeah, yeah, yeah, yeah, yeah, yeah, yeah, yeah, yeah, yeah, yeah, yeah, yeah, yeah, yeah, yeah, yeah, yeah, yeah, yeah, yeah, yeah, yeah, yeah, yeah, yeah, yeah, yeah, yeah, yeah, yeah, yeah, yeah, yeah, yeah, yeah, yeah, yeah, yeah, yeah, yeah, yeah, yeah, yeah, yeah, yeah, yeah, yeah, yeah, yeah, yeah, yeah, yeah, yeah, yeah, yeah, yeah, yeah, yeah, yeah, yeah, yeah, yeah, yeah, yeah, yeah, yeah, yeah, yeah, yeah, yeah, yeah, yeah, yeah, yeah, yeah, yeah, yeah, yeah, yeah, yeah, yeah, yeah, y

harness the wind, we can harness the waves, cause we don't need the strength for you to waste. We can harness the wind, the sun and the waves, cause we don't need the strength for you to waste. The simple time of the

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drug peddlers were selling a deadly poison disguised as heroin.

The language of Bristol is different from Gloucestershire to the north and Somerset to the south, though it shares some of the features of each. The Old West Country are

It's a sort of respect, yeah, fair enough. It's a respect to us as well. This is a nice. It's really all on selfish view.